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2: 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We don't stop the music.

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I dreamed I was walking along the beach with the Lord. And across the sky flashed scenes from my life. And for each scene, I noticed two sets of footprints in the sand. One belonged to me, and the other to the Lord. And after the last scene of my life flashed before me, I looked back at the footprints in the sand. And I noticed that

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But I noticed that during the saddest and lowest times of my life, there was only one set of footprints. And I don't understand why, when I needed you the most, you would leave me. And the Lord replied, my son, my precious child, I love you and I would never leave you. During your times of suffering, when you could see only one set of footprints, it was then that I carried you.

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0: sa pamamagitan po ni Akbayan Party List Representative Kong Shell Jokno na huling testigo na po para sa Article 2 ng impeachment case yung iniharap po nila na financial analyst. 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Kasama po natin Lead Prosecutor Representative Jervil Luistro. Good morning po, Congresswoman.
1: Good morning, DJ. 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
0: Ayan, oo. Sige po. Congresswoman, umpisahan po natin dito. Ang binabanggit ay matatapos na po daw ngayong araw na ito yung pong cross-examination for the final witness ng prosecution. So, tama po ba? After po ba nito, titigil na yung prosecution? O may iba pa po ba kayo na kinakailangang iharap at kasunod na po nun yung defense? Ano pong mangyayari ngayong araw?
1: Well, I wish to confirm yung sinabi mo kanina, no? Na manifest na rin orally ni Kong Chell Jokno that Attorney Alex Cabrera will be the last witness, no? And then, na-manifest na rin or na-share na rin publicly ng head prosecutor ng bribery that we will no longer be presenting evidence on bribery, technically withdrawing Article 3. No? So kung anong susunod after the termination of the presentation of our expert witness, that will be the formal offer of exhibits, which ordinarily sa mga regular courts, no? Pag nagtatapos ka ng presentation of evidence, you always end it with formal offer of exhibits. Meaning, i-offer mo na sa court formally lahat ng pieces of evidence which you presented during the presentation, from grave threat to confidential fund to unexplained wealth. No? Kaya lang, meron kaming konting concern kasi during the early days of the trial, merong pre-announce ang impeachment court through the presiding officer that they might consider calling additional witnesses, no? Pwede daw. At nagawa na daw nila yun before in the past impeachment cases. So, on that occasion, nabanggit din nila na the parties will be given the chance to conduct cross-examination to the additional witnesses, no? Now, we wish to seek clarification kung pagka ba tumawag sila ng additional witnesses at nakita namin yung need to present rebuttal evidence, will the impeachment court allow us to present rebuttal evidence? Because that is very significant in deciding kung kailan ba talaga magpa-file ng formal offer of exhibits. Now, if the decision of the impeachment court is hindi na, no need to file or to present rebuttal evidence, then we might be asking only for reasonable period of time, maybe 5 days or so, para makapag-file ng aming formal offer of exhibits.
0: Okay, so ang ibig sabihin po pala, mamaya lang din magkakaalaman kung talagang last day na ng prosecution sa trial. Hindi pa talaga sigurado sige po.
1: Perhaps DJ, yun lang filing ng formal offer of exhibits ang kailangang mag-clarify. As to when should the same be done? Whether immediately after the termination of Attorney Alex Cabrera's testimony, or ito ba after ng presentation ng defense.
0: Oo.
1: But as to the fact that magko-conclude na kami mamaya, we confirm that kasi last witness na namin si Attorney Alex Cabrera, and then we have withdrawn by way of manifestation, written manifestation, bribery. So indeed, last na siya, and we will be concluding the presentation of our evidence mamaya.
0: Oo. Kung mamaya po, mabigyan na kayo ng chance na magbigay po nitong formal offer of evidence na binabanggit ninyo, ano po dun sa mga hawak-hawak ninyo ang pinakamahalagang ebidensya na para po sa inyo ay nararapat lang natanggapin ang impeachment court, at kung hindi tanggapin, magiging malaking problema for the prosecution?
1: First of all, DJ, no, medyo may kahabaan at kakapalan itong ating mga exhibits, no? Kasi this will start from grave threat to confidential fund to unexplained wealth. Voluminous talaga to. And we've seen the documents most especially in the misuse, misappropriation, and the regular liquidation of confidential funds, no? But to to answer your question, ano yung pinakamahalaga? For me, ha, dun sa unexplained wealth, ang pinakamahalaga, of course, is the report of the expert witness, our forensic analyst, no? Bagaman, we understand